Greg Lynn Mornings and the greatest hits of all time all day long. 104.9 The Cat. Well, good evening, everybody. How is your Tuesday night going? Thanks for hanging out with me. Coming up, A Flock of Seagulls and In Excess. But first, we've got Bryan Adams.

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0: 104.9 The Cat, 80s, 90s, and more. A classic from Blondie. Well, good evening, everybody. I'm Chris Taylor. Thank you for spending your Tuesday night with me. Now, don't go for the tacos tonight. Go for the double cheeseburger. Today is National Double Cheeseburger Day, and that means a lot of the fast food restaurants around town, they're offering great deals. Some of them are even giving you cheeseburgers for free, but you got to go through the app. So if you're thinking of going to your favorite fast food location, first download the app and get all those great deals and enjoy the cheeseburger or double cheeseburger. Excuse me. Gotta go for the double. Get the fries too. Come on, go for it. Coming up next, yes, Don Henley and the weather forecast.
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2: Folks, please be weather aware for the rest of today and also for tonight. Multiple rounds of showers and thunderstorms persisting. Heavier rainfall could quickly lead to some areas of flooding. High temperature for today, right around 75. Our overnight low dropping into the low 60s. Still some chances for showers with thunderstorms tomorrow. I'm meteorologist Jennifer Naramore.
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0: 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A classic from Queen, and before that, some solo music from Don Henley. Now, Don Henley's going to be in Las Vegas this weekend with the rest of the Eagles. Yes, they're performing at the Sphere on Friday and Saturday. Now, I know you probably can't, you know, make it to those shows, but they've got four more in November, four in December, and four already scheduled for January. So, yeah, if you're thinking, oh, we should do something fun this fall, you know, jet off to Vegas. Won't be that much. You'll win it all back at the table, right? It's just that easy. Yeah, it's just that easy. Well, coming up next, we've got Tracy Chapman and Prince and the Revolution.
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0: 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From the Joshua Tree album, that is U2, and I still haven't found what I'm looking for. Well, if you are looking for new music from U2, well, it's coming out soon. Yeah. So they're doing pre-orders right now on their website, and they're saying maybe it'll be delivered mid-November. We're sort of waiting for an official date. Now, I've heard September 25th, but there's nothing on their website about that yet. But there is a new album coming out, and then they're also supposed to go out on tour. That's what the word is. We'll have to wait and see. Up next, Cyndi Lauper and Guns N' Roses.
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80s, 90s, and more. 104.9 The Cat. Well, good evening, everybody. Welcome to Tuesday night. Can you believe it? We're halfway through the month of September. September 15th. How did that sneak in here? Coming up, Bon Jovi and Bananarama, but first, a classic.

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0: Craiglin Mornings and the greatest hits of all time all day long. 104.9 The Cat, a classic from Aerosmith. So what is going on with Aerosmith? Now, they officially retired from touring because Steven Tyler was having some vocal issues and recovering from that. But yeah, the band says they're not quite done yet. So they've been reissuing some of their older songs, remastering them, putting them back out on vinyl. And there's a lot of songs in the vault that nobody's heard. So there's talk of maybe that's going to come out. And they're also talking about, yeah, they can't endure the strain of touring, but how about a residency? Lots of talk of that as well. So we'll have to wait and see. But I think something's coming in 2027. We've got Nina, Pink Floyd, and the weather forecast all up next.
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2: Folks, please be weather aware for the rest of today and also for tonight. Multiple rounds of showers and thunderstorms persisting. Heavier rainfall could quickly lead to some areas of flooding. High temperature for today, right around 75. Our overnight low dropping into the low 60s. Still some chances for showers with thunderstorms tomorrow. I'm meteorologist Jennifer Naramore.
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104.9 The Cat, 80s, 90s, and more. A classic from the Eurythmics. Well, good evening, everybody. I'm Chris Taylor. Did you know today?

0: Today is National Online Learning Day. Now, I know a lot of people are doing like online college, or they're just doing online fun stuff like wanting to learn a second language, or even teaching themselves, you know, via online how to crochet or knit or do those kinds of things. So if you've been thinking about it, tonight's the night to kind of make some progress, make some steps forward. Google it a little bit, learn about what you can learn about online, and there's a lot of free options out there, and even the paid ones probably don't cost as much as you think. So give it a shot tonight. It doesn't have to be a degree or certificate. It could just be something fun. But yeah, engage that mind and learn a new skill, learn a new task. Up next, Journey and David Bowie.
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0: Craiglin Mornings and the greatest hits of all time all day long. 104.9 The Cat. A classic from Survivor. Now, if you're waiting for that Survivor reunion tour, well, you are not the only one. Survivor, as far as touring goes, they've been inactive since 2020. Yeah, a lot of it was COVID. They had planned to do some stuff, and then, you know, all the shutdowns and things like that. So there's talk that they want to get back together, but they've had some, you know, medical issues, some deaths in the band. So will we see Survivor again? I do not know, but yeah, it'll be interesting. We'll have to wait and see. Coming up next, we've got Rockwell and the Scorpions.
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104.9 The Cat, 80s, 90s, and more. Good evening, everybody. Welcome to Tuesday night. We haven't had supper yet. It's National Double Cheeseburger Day. So treat yourself to a double cheeseburger. And you know what? If you're going out to eat, get the app. Yeah, there's lots of deals for fast food restaurants in their apps for

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0: 80s, 90s, and more. 104.9 The Cat. An 80s classic from Huey Lewis and the News. Now, Huey Lewis himself is no longer performing music. He, in 2018, that's when he kind of retired because of his hearing loss, which prevented him from properly hearing notes, and so he didn't want to perform. But he is still doing some acting, and right now there is a TV show in the works. The working title is Whatever Happened to Huey Lewis. It's in development at Fox, and it's supposed to be kind of like a Curb Your Enthusiasm, where it's a fictionalized version of Huey Lewis. He's going to navigate his life. It's supposed to pick up right after his diagnosis, so it is going to be kind of based on his real life of like, great, now I can't sing anymore. What am I supposed to do? And Huey, I mean, he's been acting before. He's even done some TV shows. He was a guest star on Hot in Cleveland, One Tree Hill, The Blacklist, The King of Queens. So, yeah, it's currently in development. I hope it turns out well. I've seen him on talk shows. He seems very funny. Coming up next, Elton John, Simple Minds, and the weather forecast.
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2: Folks, please be weather aware for the rest of today and also for tonight. Multiple rounds of showers and thunderstorms persisting. Heavier rainfall could quickly lead to some areas of flooding. High temperature for today, right around 75. Our overnight low dropping into the low 60s. Still some chances for showers with thunderstorms tomorrow. I'm meteorologist Jennifer Nairamore.
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0: Wrigland Mornings and the greatest hits of all time all day long. 104.9 The Cat. From 1981 off of her debut solo album. That was Stevie Nicks, Edge of 17. Now, her debut album was called Belladonna, which in Italian means beautiful woman. So that's probably her inspiration for the name. But it also is the Belladonna or the deadly nightshade plant. Now, this has been used as poison and also as medicine and even in cosmetics historically. This is like a medium-sized shrub, dark green leaves, purple bell-shaped flowers. It looks very attractive, but it can be very deadly. Yeah, it contains dangerous toxins that, if not used properly, well, it can really mess up with your nervous system and even cause death. So stay away from it. But yeah, they early on, long ago, used to be in cosmetics. That's scary. Just trying to, you know, put a little blush on and woof. Next thing you know, you're sick. Up next, we've got Billy Idol and Kenny Loggins.
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104.9 The Cat, 80s, 90s, and more. Good evening, everybody. I'm Chris Taylor. Did you get all your steps in today? Well, if you didn't, just crank this one up and dance along. Here's Kenny Loggins. Footloose. I think you can at least get, 3,000, 4,000 steps out of this song.

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0: 80s, 90s, and more. 104.9 The Cat. Straight out of the 80s, that is Tears for Fears, and Everybody Wants to Rule the World. Well, co-founder and pretty much the primary songwriter of Tears for Fears, Roland Orzabal, I always mess up his name, but he has his own memoir out now. It just came out in August. It's called Welcome to Your Life, Love, Death, and Tears for Fears. Now, this one's a little different. The format, he calls it an astrological memoir. So he uses his personal birth chart and kind of frames the whole chapters and things like that around his own astrology chart, I guess you want to say. But he goes through the band's history, how they formed, their global success, and how they also, you know, the highs and lows of that partnership with Kurt Smith and how they broke apart. He also battles his own grief and addictions in the memoir, and then his recovery, and then getting back together with Tears for Fears, and also finding love again with his second wife. So, yeah, it's a good memoir. It'll be good really this fall, too. You know, it'll be too cold outside. You can curl up with a good book. It's called Welcome to Your Life, Love, Death, and Tears for Fears. Bryan Adams is coming up next.
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0: 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From 1986, Wang Chung, Everybody Have Fun Tonight. Kind of a good party anthem. Well, originally, when the track was written, it was a slow tempo ballad. Yeah, the songwriters actually said they were inspired by the Beatles' Hey Jude, but then they got into the studio. Now, Peter Wolf actually produced that song for him. You know him from the J. Giles Band. And he said, yeah, no, this isn't a ballad. This is an upbeat dance party track. And yeah, he cranked it up. Yeah, listening to it now, I'm like, no, that can't be a ballad, can it? Up next, Starship, Tommy Two Tone, and the weather forecast.
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2: Folks, please be weather aware for the rest of today and also for tonight. Multiple rounds of showers and thunderstorms persisting. Heavier rainfall could quickly lead to some areas of flooding. High temperature for today, right around 75. Our overnight low dropping into the low 60s. Still some chances for showers with thunderstorms tomorrow. I'm meteorologist Jennifer Naramore.
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0: 80s, 90s, and more. 104.9 The Cat, a classic from New Order. Now they're getting inducted into the Rock and Roll Hall of Fame later on this year in November. It's actually New Order and Joy Division getting in there together. Now, New Order actually formed out of the ashes of the post-punk band Joy Division. The Joy Division's lead singer, Ian Curtis, passed away in 1980, and so they formed a new band out of those ashes, and I think it's kind of cool, the Rock and Roll Hall of Fame. They want to honor both bands because a lot of the members are from the same band, so they're just going to induct both in at the same time. Now, coming up next, we're headed to the danger zone. Oh, be careful. Put your seatbelt on. We've got Kenny Loggins up next.
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Raglan Mornings and the greatest hits of all time all day long. 104.9 The Cat. Well, good evening, everybody. I'm Chris Taylor. Thank you for hanging out with me tonight. Coming up, Joan Jett and the Blackhearts. Also Fleetwood Mac, but first, a little Crowded House.

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0: 1049 The Cat, 80s, 90s, and more. A classic from Joan Jett and the Blackhearts. Now, Joan Jett, well, she's had to cancel her tours because she is currently recovering. Yeah, she had orthopedic surgery for a fractured vertebrae. So she's doing a lot of healing, a lot of physical therapy, but Joan is not hanging it up. No, she says once she's done with the physical therapy, she is returning to live performances. So get ready for that. Yeah, if you have tickets to any of her shows, hold on to them. They're going to reschedule. Up next, we've got Fleetwood Mac and UB40.
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0: Greg Lynn Mornings and the greatest hits of all time all day long. 104.9 The Cat, a classic from Depeche Mode. Well, right now, Depeche Mode, they're on a break. Not a Ross and Rachel break, but just maybe an indefinite break. So the band last performed together, gosh, what was it? Well, in 2022, their co-founder Andy Fletcher died, but the band moved on because they had shows and they did a performance in 2024, and then that's it. Yeah, they said right now they're just taking time to rest and pursue their personal projects, their family projects. So no plans in the future, but, you know, give them some time. It's only been a couple of years. Up next, we've got Journey and Madonna, plus the weather forecast.
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2: Folks, please be weather aware for the rest of today and also for tonight. Multiple rounds of showers and thunderstorms persisting. Heavier rainfall could quickly lead to some areas of flooding. High temperature for today, right around 75. Our overnight low dropping into the low 60s. Still some chances for showers with thunderstorms tomorrow. I'm meteorologist Jennifer Naramore.
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0: 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From 1978, Bob Seger and the Silver Bullet Band with Old Time Rock and Roll. Now, that is off of his album, Stranger in Town. And if you want to hear more great music from the 70s, make sure you join us on Saturday night for Super 70s Saturday Night. We're going to be playing the best music from the 70s, whatever kind of music it is. Rock hits, pop hits, even some disco, some punk, some new wave. And, of course, those one-hit wonders. We're going to be playing them all Saturday night starting at 7 o'clock. Up next, a little 80s dance music with Club Nouveau.
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4: 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Harris Dickinson and Marissa Abella are reading it to you on Audible.

0: 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His coldness sends a shiver up your spine. 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You yearn for Elizabeth and Mr. Darcy to profess their undying love for one another. You can't bear it any longer. Well, maybe a chapter longer. Performance is so good, you'll give love a second chance. Audible. 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

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Well, hey, everybody. Thank you for staying up late with me tonight. So what is Corey Hart doing right now? Well, maybe he's asleep right now, but stick around. I'm going to tell you what he's working on.

0: 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Classic from Steve Winwood. And before that, Sunglasses at Night by 80s heartthrob Corey Hart. Now, Corey Hart actually lives in the Bahamas with his family, and he still makes music, but right now he is putting the final touches on his debut contemporary fiction novel. Yes, he has gotten into writing. So we don't know when it's coming out, but maybe sometime later on this year. Yeah, look forward to that. Coming up next, we've got Pat Benatar and Aha. Have a great night, everybody.
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1: Folks, please be weather aware for the rest of today and also for tonight. Multiple rounds of showers and thunderstorms persisting. Heavier rainfall could quickly lead to some areas of flooding. High temperature for today, right around 75. Our overnight low dropping into the low 60s. Still some chances for showers with thunderstorms tomorrow. I'm meteorologist Jennifer Naramore.
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1: Folks, please be weather aware for the rest of today and also for tonight. Multiple rounds of showers and thunderstorms persisting. Heavier rainfall could quickly lead to some areas of flooding. High temperature for today, right around 75. Our overnight low dropping into the low 60s. Still some chances for showers with thunderstorms tomorrow. I'm meteorologist Jennifer Naramore.
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1: Folks, please be weather aware for the rest of today and also for tonight. Multiple rounds of showers and thunderstorms persisting. Heavier rainfall could quickly lead to some areas of flooding. High temperature for today, right around 75. Our overnight low dropping into the low 60s. Still some chances for showers with thunderstorms tomorrow. I'm meteorologist Jennifer Naramore.
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1: Folks, please be weather aware for the rest of today and also for tonight. Multiple rounds of showers and thunderstorms persisting. Heavier rainfall could quickly lead to some areas of flooding. High temperature for today, right around 75. Our overnight low dropping into the low 60s. Still some chances for showers with thunderstorms tomorrow. I'm meteorologist Jennifer Naramore.
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1: It's time for today's top tweets from around the Twitterverse. 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Today's top tweets. I am old enough to finally understand that I don't understand. Top tweets. Hear me out. 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
3: Folks, please be weather aware for the rest of today and also for tonight. Multiple rounds of showers and thunderstorms persisting. Heavier rainfall could quickly lead to some areas of flooding. High temperature for today, right around 75. Our overnight low dropping into the low 60s. Still some chances for showers with thunderstorms tomorrow. I'm meteorologist Jennifer Naramore.
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0: 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Did you know? 1 in 3 Americans are eating right before bed or even in bed. Dude, at my age, I need like 3 hours between dinner and bedtime. Makes it tough when bedtime is 7:45 p.m. Did you know the average person can recite 7 recipes? Did you know 11% of us have made the New Year's resolution to learn a new language? Bet you didn't know that.
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0: 80s, 90s, and more. 104.9 The Cat. Hi, it's Greg. Going to be rainy and stormy again today. Going to play the Scorpions. I'll play Rick James. I've got a Wowza Wednesday song from Robert Palmer coming up next. It's time for today's headlines. The U.S. Strategic Petroleum Reserve has hit its lowest level since 1982. Waymo has launched public robo-taxi service in Las Vegas following successful launches in 14 other cities. The White House preparing a multi-billion dollar weapons package for Israel that would include thousands of heavy bombs and penetrator warheads. I mean, the holidays are right around the corner. Today's headlines.
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0: 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Going to get news from MarysvillePost.com. Coming up next. The story is wacky, but true. Little warning, be careful when multitasking in the car, rushing to work. A 22-year-old man in Florida crashed his truck Sunday morning while attempting to put on deodorant. Thankfully, no injuries were reported, including the driver. His truck slammed into a concrete barrier, came to rest on top of it. The driver was not arrested, but he was cited for careless driving. That is wacky, but true.
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2: 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Photographers worldwide are heading to Maryville for the 78th Missouri Photo Workshop, run by the University of Missouri School of Journalism. 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Matt Pike reports the Great Northwest Wine Fest hits Griffith Park in Mound City on October 3rd. Coordinator Amanda Griffin says 70 vendors, including 15 spirit makers, plus Angie Kellum, Crazy Professor Hairband, Jenkies, and Dueling Pianos. Tickets start at $15. 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

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It's time to play Name That Tune. Now, this is just for fun. There's no prizes. There's no money. You don't win anything. It's not a competition. It's a demonstration. It's an exhibition. Just play along at home. Okay? Play with yourself. Here's today's Name That Tune. That's a good one. Can you name that tune? You know what that is, right? You figure it out. I'll play it for you next on a Wowza Wednesday, 104.9 The Cat.

0: It's a Wowza Wednesday, 104.9 The Cat. You can play The Cat on your Amazon Alexa. It's easy. Just say, Alexa, play KBCT The Cat. Hey, check it out. Check it out. We like to call this check it out. Stuff we found on the internet. Check it out. The word diarrhea comes from a Greek word that means flowing through. Check it out. Dr. Pepper was created to taste like the smell of an inside of a drugstore. Check it out. Doing 179 espresso shots would be enough caffeine to kill you. Huh. Check it out.
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2: Showers and thunderstorms hanging around for a while. They should wrap up by later on today, mid-70s. A few lingering showers overnight, and we're in the mid-60s. We'll get a little bit more sunshine on Thursday with a few clouds. Mid-80s and pretty humid. Still a slim chance of a shower. I'm meteorologist Steve Hamilton.
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0: 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Going to play music from Flashdance. I'll play CCR. I've got a Wowza Wednesday song from the Bangles next. Put your phones away. It's time for the kids' joke of the day. Kids, it's a joke just for you. Listen close. Pay attention. Remember this joke. Tell all your friends. They're going to love it. Here we go. Hey, kids, a man has been stealing the wheels off of police cars. Cops are working tirelessly to catch him.
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It's a wow, it's a Wednesday, 104.9 The Cat. Sydney Sweeney is in hot water for posing naked in an ad. I'm sure I speak for every red-blooded U.S. man.

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0: A three-year-old girl in Texas honored for helping save her mom's life during a medical emergency. She was the only other person at home when her mother suffered a seizure. So the little girl FaceTimed her grandparents. They were like 700 miles away, but they helped her contact 911. Then she got onto a chair to reach the deadbolt so she could unlock the door for the paramedics. That's cool. It's good news.
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It's time for Hollywood Trash. Starbucks

0: thunderstorms hanging around for a while. They should wrap up by later on today, mid-70s. A few lingering showers overnight, and we're in the mid-60s. We'll get a little bit more sunshine on Thursday with a few clouds. Mid-80s and pretty humid. Still a slim chance of a shower. I'm meteorologist Steve Hamilton.
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0: 80s, 90s, and more. 104.9 The Cat. It's a Greg Lynn radio show. I'll play Cyndi Lauper. I'll play Billy Idol. I've got a Wowza Wednesday song from Soul Asylum next. It's time for today's top tweets from around the Twitterverse. The best of the best of the best. Today's top tweets. I am old enough to finally understand that I don't understand. Top tweets. Hear me out. Helium karaoke.
1: How does that make you feel?
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It's a Wowza Wednesday, 104.9 The Cat. Hi, it's Greg. So, Hyrox, there was this event. It was like a race. It seemed, looking at the video, it was kind of like a CrossFit to me. I don't know anything about it, though, but they have apologized after a competitor in their event had a bathroom accident during a race in Beijing, and they allowed her to continue competing.

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0: 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We'll get news from MarysvillePost.com next. It's time for a science fun fact. Scientists say the planet Mercury has been actively shrinking over the billions of years that it has orbited the sun, a process that's leaving cracked up wrinkles behind that look like an old apple or a politician.
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2: 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Photographers worldwide are heading to Maryville for the 78th Missouri Photo Workshop, organized by the University of Missouri School of Journalism. Founded in 1949, it returns to Maryville, ending with a public exhibition of everyday community stories. Matt Pike reports the Great Northwest Wine Fest returns to Griffith Park in Mound City on October 3rd. Coordinator Amanda Griffin expects 70 vendors, including 15 spirit makers. 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

0: 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Hey, did you hear this? Hey, you guys! Did you hear this? The penny is one step closer to disappearing after the House unanimously approved legislation to permanently end its production and allow cash purchases to be rounded up to the nearest 5 cents. I think I'm gonna have to replace my lucky penny with my lucky nickel.
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2: Showers and thunderstorms hanging around for a while. They should wrap up by later on today, mid-70s. A few lingering showers overnight, and we're in the mid-60s. We'll get a little bit more sunshine on Thursday with a few clouds. Mid-80s and pretty humid. Still a slim chance of a shower. I'm meteorologist Steve Hamilton.
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0: 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Hi, it's Greg. Gonna play Fleetwood Mac. I'll play Simple Minds. I've got a Wowza Wednesday song from Animotion next. Did you know? 1 in 3 Americans are eating right before bed or even in bed. Dude, at my age, I need like 3 hours between dinner and bedtime. Makes it tough when bedtime is 7:45 p.m. Did you know the average person can recite 7 recipes? Did you know 11% of us have made the New Year's resolution to learn a new language? Bet you didn't know that.
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1: It's more than wow. 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

It's a Wowza Wednesday. 1049 The Cat. The White House says artificial intelligence is not really a threat. I mean, regular intelligence apparently hasn't been

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0: 90s and more. Thank you for listening today. I appreciate it. My main man, Manny, is coming up next. It's time for today's headlines. The U.S. Strategic Petroleum Reserve has hit its lowest level since 1982. Waymo has launched public robo-taxi service in Las Vegas following successful launches in 14 other cities. The White House preparing a multi-billion dollar weapons package for Israel that would include thousands of heavy bombs and penetrator warheads. I mean, the holidays are right around the corner. Today's headlines.
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80s, 90s, and more. 104.9 The Cat. It's a Wowza Wednesday with Manny. That means throughout the day you're going to hear songs you might not have heard in a while. And of course, some very familiar ones like this one. It's True from Spandau Ballet.

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It's Manny, and the best party in town is back. The best music from the 70s every Saturday night, 7 to midnight. It's Super 70 Saturday Night, right?

0: Greg Lynn Mornings and the greatest hits of all time, all day long. 104.9 The Cat. Something About You. There's Level 42 with Manny. Has it been a while since you've heard that song? Good. That's what our goal is all day long today. Play songs you might not have heard in a while by going into our music library and surprising you with Wows of Wednesday. More surprises are on the way, plus music from Tracy Chapman, Journey, and even Tiffany. I Think We're Alone Now. Her cover of the Tommy James and the Shondells classic, that one is on the way as well. You know, according to a new report, 54% of Americans say their mental load is at maximum capacity every week, and people have different ways of relieving pressure. In San Francisco, people are screaming at the ocean. Why would you want to scream at the ocean?
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2: A warm front is still hanging around our area. We'll stay in the mid-70s today. Some showers and thunderstorms, fairly good possibility. Overnight, maybe a shower or two will drop into the upper 60s, and then only slight rain chances on Thursday. Most of those will be early in the day. Should get some sun in the afternoon, mid-80s. I'm meteorologist Steve Hamilton.
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0: 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It's Journeys Any Way You Want It. They continue their final Frontier Farewell Tour. Their final scheduled show is November 28th in their hometown of San Francisco. But Stagecoach 2027 just announced their lineup, and Journey has been added to that show. So they will do one more show April 24th of 2027. As of now, that might be the final show for Journey.
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0: Breaklin Mornings and the greatest hits of all time, all day long. 104.9 The Cat. It's Eddie Money and Ronnie Spector's Take Me Home Tonight with Manny in the midday. Did you watch night one of Dancing with the Stars, the premiere last night? Well, night two is tonight, premiering on ABC at 7 o'clock. The remaining celebrities do their first live performances. You can check that out tonight. America's Got Talent continues the semifinals results. That's tonight on NBC at 7 o'clock. There's also the 16th season finale of MasterChef. That is on Fox at 7. And the 7th season premiere of The Real Housewives of Salt Lake City. You can see that on Bravo tonight at 7.
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0: 80s, 90s, and more. 104.9 The Cat. Nothing but a good time. That is Poison. They were supposed to be celebrating their 40th anniversary tour in the summer of 2026, but that was nixed. They shelved that because Ricky Rocket, the drummer, claimed that the 40th anniversary tour fell apart because Bret Michaels, the lead singer, allegedly demanded a payout split of $6 for every dollar that his bandmate would receive. That would be a good reason to maybe boycott that tour if I was one of the members that was not the one making a whole lot of money. Anyway, we move on with more music on this Wowza Wednesday. Survivor's on the way, also Whitney Houston, and Need You Tonight from NXS from their album Kick. That's on the way as well.
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2: A warm front is still hanging around our area. We'll stay in the mid-70s today. Some showers and thunderstorms, fairly good possibility. Overnight, maybe a shower or two will drop into the upper 60s, and then only slight rain chances on Thursday. Most of those will be early in the day. Should get some sun in the afternoon, mid-80s. I'm meteorologist Steve Hamilton.
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0: Greglin Mornings and the greatest hits of all time, all day long. 104.9 The Cat. It's Survivor's Eye of the Tiger from the movie Rocky III. Of course, the villain in that movie was Clubber Lang, played by one Mr. T. He's still around. In fact, there's a new documentary, I think, that just came out like a week or two ago. It's on Netflix, about an hour and a half of my time available the other day. So I'm like, I'm going to watch this thing. Pretty good documentary if you want to know how he came to fame and what he's up to these days. Make sure you check that out. It is on Netflix. If you want to know what we're up to, we're playing a little bit of everything today as we go into the music library on this Wows of Wednesday. We're going to surprise you with more music, plus Tears for Fears on the way. Also, Heart and Aretha Franklin's Freeway of Love. It's on the way.
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104.9 The Cat. 80s, 90s, and more. It's Manny and Journey continues their final Frontier farewell tour. It's going to take them into their hometown of San Francisco. Their final scheduled show of that tour is going to happen on November 28th. Then they've just been announced to be at Stagecoach. The 2027 lineup has been made. Looks like their final show will be April 24th of 2027. And then they might go their separate ways.

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0: 80s, 90s, and more. 104.9 The Cat. It's Shout from Tears for Fears with Manny on this Wowza Wednesday. Halloween is creeping up on us. You know, this woman on TikTok is warning parents about a pumpkin decoration called Jabberin' Jack that sings a raunchy song. The company says it was meant to be humorous, but they will cut it from future versions. So if you have one of those Jabberin' Jacks, it might be a collector's item.
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104.9 The Cat. 80s, 90s, and more. It's Mariah Carey's Fantasy on this Wowza Wednesday. Have you ever had the fantasy of owning your very own limited edition chicken nugget purse? Well, today is the last day.

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1: A warm front is still hanging around our area. We'll stay in the mid-70s today. Some showers and thunderstorms, fairly good possibility. Overnight, maybe a shower or two will drop into the upper 60s, and then only slight rain chances on Thursday. Most of those will be early in the day. Should get some sun in the afternoon, mid-80s. I'm meteorologist Steve Hamilton.
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0: 80s, 90s, and more. 104.9 The Cat. They've spent their summer on the road with Christopher Cross and the Romantics opening up for him. It's Toto's Hold the Line with Manny. The Lunch Hour rolls on this Wild Wednesday with more music from the Eurythmics. Also, yes, an Alien Ant Farm's version of Michael Jackson's Smooth Criminal. Probably it's been a while since you've heard that one. Well, guess what? That is coming up as well. You know, there are some red flags out there. Your new boss might be toxic. Yeah, you got a new boss at your workplace. If they badmouth former employees, that's not a good thing. If they want praise and then show none, that's another sign, another red flag. If they favor certain employees over others, that's never fun at the workplace.
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Tonight's a great night on TV if you have the streaming services on Amazon Video. Check out the 4-season finale of Reacher. Also, season 4, episode 7 of Ted Lasso. That is out on Apple TV today. If you get a chance, definitely check that one out.

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0: 104.9 The Cat, 80s, 90s, and more. It's Yes, an owner of A Lonely Heart with Manny on this Wowza Wednesday. Have you ever done anything crazy while driving? You know, you took a moment and went away from your 10 and 2 or 9 and 3 or 8 and 4, whatever your hands are supposed to be these days on that steering wheel. And you did something like maybe took off that extra layer of clothing. You had an extra shirt on. You're getting a little bit hot. And then you realize, oops, I better look at what I'm doing. Well, this 22-year-old man in Florida crashed his truck on Sunday morning while attempting to put on deodorant. Thankfully, no injuries were reported. The driver was not arrested, but he was cited for careless driving. At least he smells good.
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0: 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No diggity, no doubt. Yeah. Black Street Productions. We out, we out, ride. 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

0: At.
1: A warm front is still hanging around our area. We'll stay in the mid-70s today. Some showers and thunderstorms, fairly good possibility. Overnight, maybe a shower or two will drop into the upper 60s, and then only slight rain chances on Thursday. Most of those will be early in the day. Should get some sun in the afternoon, mid-80s. I'm meteorologist Steve Hamilton.
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0: 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It's Tom Petty's Free Fallin' with Manny on this Wowza Wednesday. It was like an oh wow moment when I found this out. It was 42 years ago today, September 16th of 1984, the TV show Miami Vice premiered, starring Don Johnson and Philip Michael Thomas as Crockett and Tubbs. That was 42 years ago today. And something that you might remember as well, 33 years ago today, 1993 on this day, Janet Jackson appeared shirtless on the cover of Rolling Stone. That was before, you know, that Super Bowl halftime show that involved Justin Timberlake. I'm not going to go any further into that one, though, but I'm sure you remember, right?
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0: Greg Lynn Mornings and the greatest hits of all time, all day long. 104.9 The Cat. It's Love is a Battlefield from Pat Benatar on this Wowza Wednesday. She spent most of her summer on the road opening up for Bryan Adams and his role with the Punches tour. But Pat Benatar and her husband Neil Giraldo had to take a little bit of time off of that tour because Neil Giraldo had to have eye surgery. All is well there. And they continue to make music. We continue to play music, even songs you might not have heard in a while. Wowza Wednesday rolls on, plus music from Billy Joel on the way, Guns N' Roses and Electric Avenue, Eddie Grant. He'll get things started next.
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1: Now that's bad. It's Michael Jackson, and we are cruising through the wilds of Wednesday together. Glad to be hanging out with you, man. We've got a new segment of Can You Believe It? Stray Arrows instead of Stray Bullets, plus a whole lot of music to get to. So hold on tight. Fleetwood Mac and Def Leppard coming up.
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3: Pressing through the rest of today with still a chance for an isolated shower or thunderstorm drifting through within a few more showers, maybe a rumble of thunder coming in as the night goes on. We'll start to work in some sunshine throughout our Thursday. Today's highs are into the upper 70s to near 80. The overnight low, upper 60s. Thursday's high back to the low 80s. I'm meteorologist Jennifer Naramore.
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0: 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It's your love that keeps me going. That was Outfield, and it's Wowza Wednesday, so buckle up and hold on tight. We're cruising with Lenny Kravitz next.
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Look, man, every time I hear this song, I don't know whether I want to jump on my motorcycle and go riding or go crab fishing. I think I'll take the motorcycle.

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0: 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That's right, Bust a Move. That's the Young MC, and you're cruising with Kato. 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

0: 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Look, man, that's pretty much my job. 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Get paid to play music all day long. Not quite as much as those rock stars get, though. Don't worry. 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
2: Pressing through the rest of today with still a chance for an isolated shower or thunderstorm drifting through within a few more showers, maybe a rumble of thunder coming in as the night goes on. We'll start to work in some sunshine throughout our Thursday. Today's highs are into the upper 70s to near 80. The overnight low, upper 60s. Thursday's high back to the low 80s. I'm meteorologist Jennifer Naramore.
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0: Greg Glenn Mornings and the greatest hits of all time. 104.9 The Cat. Stevie Wonder, Part-Time Lover. Come on, that one made you say wowza. I know it had to. Stick around for a kiss from a prince.
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2: Pressing through the rest of today with still a chance for an isolated shower or thunderstorm drifting through, within a few more showers, maybe a rumble of thunder coming in as the night goes on. We'll start to work in some sunshine throughout our Thursday. Today's highs are into the upper 70s to near 80. The overnight low, upper 60s. Thursday's high back to the low 80s. I'm meteorologist Jennifer Naramore.
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0: 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It's Jody Watley. Don't you want me? And you're cruising with Kettle. 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We are about to hit the drive home, and I've got a new segment of Can You Believe It? I've heard of stray bullets, and I've heard of stray cats, but stray arrows? 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
1: 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Doing the conga with Glory Estefan on a Wowza Wednesday, and you're cruising with Gatel. It's time for...
2: Can you believe it?
1: So listen, I've heard of stray cats, stray dogs, even stray bullets flying around. But stray arrows? It happened.
3: So crazy someplace else.
1: Can't make this stuff up. An Amazon driver in Missouri actually caught a stray arrow through the windshield. Check this out.
4: If that would have hit me, that would have went straight through my body. And it almost did. Oh my gosh, that just almost hit me. Like, within probably inches. That's one heck of an accident, though. You see how far it had to go through all those trees, past all these houses. If I was in the front seat, that would have definitely impelled me.
5: Shut it down.
1: Yeah, I'm with you on that, Frankie. Apparently, bow season is

0: about to start, and somebody was trying out their crossbow, and a stray arrow flies through his windshield. I don't know if I can handle that. I don't know if I even want to be a delivery driver anymore.
1: You're killing me, Smalls.
0: Not that I ever wanted to be, but stray arrows. Can you believe it?
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3: Pressing through the rest of today with still a chance for an isolated shower or thunderstorm drifting through within a few more showers, maybe a rumble of thunder coming in as the night goes on. We'll start to work in some sunshine throughout our Thursday. Today's highs are into the upper 70s to near 80. The overnight low, upper 60s. Thursday's high back to the low 80s. I'm meteorologist Jennifer Naramore.
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0: Greg Glenn Mornings and the greatest hits of all time. 104.9 The Cat. Let the boys of summer be gone and let the cooler temperatures come in. You're cruising with Kettle. I've got a long set of hits coming up. Kicking it off with some Whitney.
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1: Little Montel, that is how we do it, and you're cruising with Kettle. Night Ranger, Stevie Nicks, and Johnny Hates Jazz. 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
3: Pressing through the rest of today with still a chance for an isolated shower or thunderstorm drifting through within a few more showers, maybe a rumble of thunder coming in as the night goes on. We'll start to work in some sunshine throughout our Thursday. Today's highs are into the upper 70s to near 80. The overnight low, upper 60s. Thursday's high back to the low 80s. I'm meteorologist Jennifer Naramore.
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0: 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Telling you, man, you couldn't pay me to go back to being 17. 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

0: 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Little Adele for you as I'm heading out the door, my friends. Appreciate you cruising with me today. My name is Cadel, and I'll be back tomorrow. We'll do it all again. Between now and then, look out for yourself, your family, your friends. You know it's all you got.
1: I second that.
0: And go out and party tonight, man. Just don't be drinking and driving.
1: It's that simple.
0: It truly is. We're out of here. 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